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Thomas Rhett, Ella Langley, and Morgan Wallen, and a quick Nick news attack. But first, King George Strait on 97 Country.

0: Ella Langley, Morgan Wallen, I Can't Love You Anymore on 97 Country, WPCB. Nick, you're on the job with a quick Nick News Attack. A study found that swim, bike, run triathlons pose at least twice the risk of sudden death as marathons do. I always knew exercise was dangerous.
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1: Hi, I'm John Peters. I approve this message. 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

0: How you doing?
1: Mighty fine. I'm hoping on this cloudy Tuesday afternoon. Hope your day is going well. Nick Allen here on the job, on the way. Chris Jansen wants to buy a boat. Tucker Wetmore's 3-2-1. And your first look at Tuesday afternoon traffic. But first, it's Kane Brown kicking off four with his latest woman. And it's on. 97.5 WPCB.
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97 Country with a useless fact. In Jurassic Park, the dinosaurs are only on the screen for 15 minutes. The movie is over 2 hours long. Was it worth it?

0: back to the good old days. Tyler Hubbard back then, right now on 97 Country, WPCV. Nick here on the job. And since you're still at your gig, you may want to think about tidying up your desk. Because according to a survey, it could cost you a promotion. In a poll of 230 hiring managers, nearly 40% tend to develop negative perceptions about staff with cluttered workspaces because it suggests that they are disorganized. Thought I'd help you out. All right, speaking of disorganization, let's see how bad traffic is this afternoon, Rick.
1: In Orlando, there are delays on the westbound side of I-4 that begin near Parr Street and take you toward Highway 408. And you're slowing after that, and it gets heavier gradually as you pass by Sand Lake Road, then you're clawing as you work way toward Polk County to and past Championsgate Boulevard. There are delays forming out of Lakeland on northbound Highway 98 near Memorial Boulevard toward I-4. The northbound side of I-275 that's going across the Howard Franklin Bridge that opens up gradually after you cross over the bridge toward Bush Boulevard. I'm Rick Dixon with your Central Florida traffic.
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9: Just a few showers or thunderstorms popping up in the afternoon and evening hours. Rain chances around 20% for the next several days. Otherwise, hot and humid with highs around 93 and lows in the mid-70s. For 97 Country, I'm Spectrum Bay News 9 Chief Meteorologist Mike Clay.
0: We're still under heat advisory until 7 o'clock tonight. Otherwise, cloudy skies, 94 degrees. Feels like 107 with Corey Kendakowitz along. 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

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Nick here on the job. Thank you so much for tuning in. I certainly do appreciate it. It's Randy Houser, 97 Country.

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Lainey Wilson's latest on the way. 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

0: The latest from Lainey Wilson, Phone Keys Wallet on 97 Country WPCV. Nick here on the job. Jared, let me ask you something. When you get like a new appliance or let's say a device, do you read the instruction manual?
1: No, never.
0: You don't?
1: No.
0: Okay. Well, you
1: not
0: know.
1: Not usually, unless it's really sophisticated, but I'm like, I got this.
0: You got Well, you know how younger adults love to complain about having to teach their parents how to use just about everything, but older folks are more likely to read the instructions, even if we have no idea what we're reading. I guess a new poll asked when you get a new appliance or a device, how much of the instruction manual do you read? Well, 14% of people said all of it. 12% for Gen Zers, 16% for Boomers. 29% of people said most of it. 43% of people said some of it. 8% of people, just like yourself there, Jared, said none of it. And 6% of people are not sure. So at least older folks are trying to figure out, you know, how to use these overly complicated smart products. And to tell you the truth, I'm like you. I hardly ever read the instruction manual when I get something new. So, and maybe, just maybe, they can make them last longer, even if they actually read the care instructions. So for what it's worth, believe it or not, the results for men and women are almost exactly the same. So, like I said, I'm like you. I hardly ever read the instruction manual.
1: Yeah, here's the deal. I mean, I do keep the book.
0: Okay.
1: And I file it away in case there's a problem.
0: Right.
1: Okay.
0: Yeah.
1: But, I mean, most of the time you can hit the on button. You kind of walk through the steps and it usually has a prompt. But I will tell you this. If you ever try to put together furniture, oh, my gosh. I mean, just trying to read how they put the instruction there, you're like, dude, this is not work. And then I'm missing pieces. And, I mean, that's just frustrating.
0: And then you got pieces left over.
1: Yeah. I'm like, I'll pay extra to have it already put together. Like, let me just throw it in the back of a truck.
0: Let's call it
1: today.
0: What you got going on this afternoon at Bartow Ford, my friend?
1: Well, you know what? 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It's really neat. 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
2: There's a very heavy backup in toward Tampa along the northbound side of I-275 that's crawling across the Howard Franklin Bridge. It's pretty slow toward Bush Boulevard as well. Now, there's an accident near Sly Avenue that's adding to those delays. There is a jam up forming gradually out of Lakeland on southbound Highway 98 as you pass by Main Street. And further along, there's a collision in Eaton Park. It's going southbound on Highway 98. Now, it's prior to the interchange with Polk Parkway. And the slowdowns are pretty heavy out of Orlando. On southbound Florida's Turnpike into Hunter's Creek near Highway 417. And you're slow again into Kissimmee near Highway 192.

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Still at the top of a chart for the 17th week in a row. Ella Langley there on 97 Country WPCV. You're getting set to head on out. You got 6 minutes left to wrap it up. It's 4:54 with Blake Shelton on 97 Country. I've always

0: sound whistle, blow the horn. It is officially, my friend, quitting time. And I am Nick Allen on the job, getting set to drive you home on a Tuesday afternoon with Luke Bryan, Country and She Knows It, Jason Aldean, Trouble with a Heartbreak, Another Look at Traffic, and Laughing at Drive Time. Because 9 times out of 10, my friend, you're about to get stuck in it.
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0: Shane Prophet. Long live country on 97 Country WPCV, Central Florida's country station. Nick on the job. Traffic in a minute. It's laughing at drive time. Time because you, my friend, are most likely stuck in it. Feel free to laugh at these if you want. And as always, rimshot. Sold separately. Why do ducks always pay with cash? Because they always have bills. How did Benjamin Franklin feel holding his kite when he discovered electricity? Shocked. When does a joke become a dad joke? When the punchline is a parent. Almost done. How much did the man sell his dead batteries for? Nothing. They were free of charge. And finally, how do you make a lemon drop? Let it fall from the tree. Thank you so much for your time. That is indeed my time. As always, keep your eyes on the road, your hands upon the wheel at 10 and 2 or 9 and 3 if you got to.
1: Heading in toward Tampa, the northbound side of I-275 that's calling across the Howard Franklin Bridge. Pretty slow around toward at least Bush Boulevard. In Lakeland, there are some replays on Highway 98 going northbound after Memorial Boulevard. This takes you to and past I-4. There's a collision at that point, but it's not really adding to those delays. And there are slowdowns that are very heavy in Orlando. Along the westbound side of I-4, there's an accident that's working just after Princeton Street. Authorities are on the scene, and there's bumper-to-bumper traffic getting around it. I'm Rick Dixon with your Central Florida traffic.
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18: Just a few showers or thunderstorms popping up in the afternoon and evening hours. Rain chances around 20% for the next several days. Otherwise, hot and humid with highs around 93 and lows in the mid-70s. For 97 Country, I'm Spectrum Bay News 9 Chief Meteorologist Mike Clay.
19: It's going to start to get dark around 9 minutes after 8 this evening. Isolated thunderstorms happening now near Kissimmee and Orlando. Otherwise, cloudy skies elsewhere. 95 feels like 108 with Alan Jackson and Jimmy Buffett on.

0: doesn't matter. It's 5 o'clock somewhere.
1: It's always on 5 in Margaritaville, come to think of it.
0: Yeah, I heard that.
1: You've been there, haven't you?
0: Yes, sir.
1: I've seen your boat there.
0: I've been to Margaritaville a few times.
1: All right. Well, that's good.
0: Stumble my way back.
1: Okay. Well, we just want to make sure you can keep it between the navigational beacons.
0: Between the buoys. I got it.
1: All right. Well, it's 5 o'clock. Let's go somewhere.
0: I'm ready. Crank it up.
1: Let's get out of here.
0: I'm gone.

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1: And DJ the Trucker.
0: How old are you? What grade are you in?
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0: What school you're going to?
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0: So no homework for you.
2: No, thank you. Listen, me as a student, I should not be doing homework. You got me for 8 hours a day.
0: Are you excited for your brand new school year?
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0: Morgan Wallen, his latest Been By Now on 97 Country, WPCV. Nick here on the job. Your last look at traffic on the way after a good news story making the rounds today. A pet goose in Texas is getting credit for saving a family's life after it alerted them to a barn fire. The family was asleep when Goosey started honking really loudly as flames tore through their barn. Luckily, the goose was loud enough and the family woke up, grabbed a water hose, and put out the fire. And all the animals inside the barn escaped unharmed, too. So, maybe Goosey was just trying to save his friends. Good job, Goosey. Good job. All right. Let's see how your Tuesday afternoon traffic ends. Rick, what's going on?
1: In Orlando, there's a heavy backup in place on the westbound side of I-4. You'll find delays that are forming right around the exit for Princeton Street. That's pretty slow toward Highway 408. Then again, after Sand Lake Road, on or off in toward Polk County, that's very slow toward Highway 27. Heading out of Lakeland to the southbound side of Highway 98, that's slowing near Main Street and in toward Crystal Lake Drive. Then very slow out of Eaton Park, approaching an accident south of Highway 98. And heading in toward Tampa, the northbound side of I-275 that's crawling on the Howard Franklin Bridge from before the hump in toward Bush Boulevard. I'm Rick Dixon with your Central Florida traffic.
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97 Country, this guy's mom lent him $1,500 in 2020 to pursue music. Fast forward to Christmas of last year, he gifted her a house with a pool and a Cadillac Escalade. 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

0: So, for dinner, my loving wife, Miss Nan, made yet again, my friend, another winner. We're talking spicy maple chicken with mashed taters and broccoli, chopped broccoli. Red velvet with cream cheese cake slice for dessert, and I washed it all down with water, and trust me when I tell you this, it was so good. It was so good. But enough about me, and I see on the JOB, Chris Young getting you home on the way for you. Russell Dickerson's happened to me, but it's Luke Combs kicking off the last hour with his latest, BYU, and it's on. 97.5
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0: Luke Bryan on Central Country, Central Florida's country station, 97 Country with Country On. I am Nick on the job with some country quick hits for you. Little nibbits of information about your favorite stars in the world of country music. Ella Langley's Choosin' Texas spends its 17th week at the top of the Billboard Hot 100, making her the artist with the most weeks at number one on the chart in 2026. Now, Choosin' Texas is the fourth longest, running number one on the chart, following both Shaboozy's Bar Song Tipsy and Lil Nas X Billy Ray Cyrus' Old Town Road with 19 weeks, and Mariah Carey's All I Want for Christmas Is You, which held the top spot for 22 weeks. Ella Langley's on track to beat that, knock on wood. And Riley Green talks about his acting debut in Marshalls.
1: It happened so organically because he was starting his music career, coming to Nashville a little bit, and we wrote together, and he mentioned something about maybe I should act, you know, and I said, well, I'm interested in it, you know.
2: Yeah.
1: He said, I got this show, and I mean, it was a couple months later, I went out and read for a part. They said, I got it. I flew back out to Utah, and we filmed this show, and I was in amongst a tour, so it was a crazy time flying back and forth every week.
0: And he did a great job at Marshall's, wouldn't you say? That's some country quick hits for you on 97 Country.
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11: Just a few showers or thunderstorms popping up in the afternoon and evening hours. Rain chances around 20% for the next several days. Otherwise, hot and humid with highs around 93 and lows in the mid-70s. For 97 Country, I'm Spectrum Bay News 9 Chief Meteorologist Mike Clay.
0: Thunderstorms here in Lakeland and 89 with Ella Langley on. W-

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0: Now, you know you've hit rock bottom when your criminal mastermind plan is stealing body wash. Polk County deputies say a 47-year-old Lakeland man walked into a Walgreens and allegedly helped himself to multiple bottles of body wash without bothering with that whole paying for it thing. Apparently, he wanted to get clean, but not clean enough to stay out of jail. Deputies say the man was arrested after the bizarre body wash heist. And get this, it wasn't his first run-in with the law either. So, congratulations, buddy. You're now accused of committing a crime that smells like a tropical vacation, but comes with a jail sentence.
1: This could very well be the stupidest person on the face of the earth.
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97 Country with your last useless fact. It snows more in the Grand Canyon than it does in Minneapolis, Minnesota. So write this down. George Strait, King George, if you will, on Central Florida's country station, 97.5.

0: George Strait on 97 Country WPCV. Nick here on the job. Certainly has been a ball, y'all. Stick around. Glenn coming up in 18 minutes. It is 6:42. Follow me on socials if you would. Love to connect with you. And Nick Allen 975. That's Nick without a K. Allen with two L's. Just one E. Going to BRB with Luke Combs. And a passing thought. Next on 97 Country.
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1: 97 Country WPCV, Central Florida's country station. It's Keith Urban. Long, hot summer. It sure has been, hasn't it? Starting off 7 o'clock on this terrific Tuesday night. My name is Glenn Beck again and taking your text on the Bartow Ford request and dedication text line 863-683-9797. 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And I'd love to give you a shout out too. 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

I think it sounds great. Thomas Rhett and Riley Green, half of me on 97 Country. Blue with you coming up. Zach Brown Band and Jimmy Buffett. Kane Brown 2 after Bailey Zimmerman and Luke Combs with Backup Plan.

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0: Like this one from Sandy's. It's my birthday, and I just ran 5 miles. Not bad for a 70-year-old.
13: That is impressive. You know, at my age, I can barely run my mouth without getting tired, so.
0: Yeah, got a point.
13: Good job, Sandy. Jennifer says, DJ makes me laugh every morning, and Julie, you compliment him as well.
0: Yeah, okay.
13: Hear that, Julie? Mm-hmm. She just said for you to compliment me.
0: Yeah, no, we're not doing that.
13: Oh.
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Zach Brown Band with the late Jimmy Buffett, knee deep here on 97 Country. Glib with you. Riley Green got his latest on the way. FGL as well with Kane Brown. It's Woman on 97 Country.

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Glad with you on this terrific Tuesday night. Nitty Gritty Dirt Band on the way. Justin Moore too after Parmalee. I love

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Coming up on 8 o'clock with Zach Top from his album Ain't In It For My Health. 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